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0: cell phone five.
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0: Appreciate that. I'm returning that call currently. Thank you.
1: Receive that phone five.

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1: I had to do a set graph to that. 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And you took off the Franconia.

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0: Could you call in reference the New Hampton item?

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1: Message received, Littleton 6. 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

0: Grafton, Lancaster 7. Suspicious gray vehicle behind the Big Apple. Male in a gray car. It's been back there for the past hour, and employees do not feel comfortable going out to throw out their garbage now.
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1: 635.
0: Myself and 613, we're off in the area. We see a lot of skid marks, but no signs of the motorcycles. We're going to follow quickly and check the area.
1: And 635, I'm putting in a haz up. They just headed southbound on 104 towards New Hampton. Motor vehicle complaint on a New Hampton tow truck lane control.
0: And 5, can we notify Bristol and do we have any other units in the area?
1: I have no other units in the area, and it just turned from the Meredith Center Road.

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1: We checked the area. 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We don't know if they went north, south, or stayed at 104. 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
0: Okay.

0: Grafton, about 415. 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There is currently a vehicle parked halfway down the driveway for about 10 minutes now. No one should be there. This should be Danny LaVoy's house.
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0: Message received, that's from my friend.

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1: 10-5.

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1: 605, 635. Can you just relay to 605? I have that individual on Main Street, on 3 seconds over the river.
0: 10-5, 2-5, 605.
1: 605, copy, direct, thank you.
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1: 32549, that's again 32549.
0: 10-5.

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0: 10-5.

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0: Receive Lincoln 7.

0: Hello?
1: 635.
0: The individual was left with the parents. The ADU was just pulling as well. All units, 10-10-9.
1: 10-10-9.

0: I think it's from an earlier call, off of a gray Tesla. The other vehicle, I believe, is a white vehicle, continued northbound. I didn't get a 20 on that.
1: We're going to try to make a phone call so we can get picked up before she comes with me.
2: Lucy, Blink House 7.

0: Yeah, 37, Charleston.
1: Lancaster 7, go.
0: See if there is a either Essex Sheriff or VSC who will give us a hand. The Baptist Hill address is where her spouse lives. We need him to come pick up this juvenile.
1: Your call.
0: As I cannot take him.
1: Collins.

0: the 623?
1: 613, go for him, I'm Sullivan.
0: Is he requesting a 28?
1: Negative.
0: 10-5.

0: 6-3.
1: I need transporting that mail to 7 PD when you're clear for starting.
0: 10-3.
1: 3-6-2-3-5. Repeat, 3-6-2-3-5.
0: And which individual is it? There's two names in the call.

0: 7, Grasso.
1: Lancaster 7, go ahead.
0: Could you call Vermont State Police and see if they'd be willing to go knock on the door, at least see if we can wake this gentleman up?
1: Message received, Lancaster 7.
0: 10-5.
1: Lancaster 7, go ahead.
0: Is there a state trooper in the area? If not, can we get Whitefield to give this young gentleman a courtesy ride back to RPD so I can take mom and get the car to him?
1: Stand by, Lancaster 7, I will find out.
0: Stand by, thank you.
1: We're after the Whitefield 2.
0: Go ahead.
1: Are you copying messages with Lancaster 7?
0: No, it was broken out.
1: I have Lancaster 7. The motor vehicle stopped. We will be taking one into custody. However, that party has a juvenile. Wondering if you could slide in an assist to take the juvenile to OPB as he cannot take them both.
2: Six to three. And mileage is going to be 36237. Repeat, 36237.
0: 10-5.

0: 6:30.
1: I'll be on 409 and hit south.
2: 10-5.

0: VSP are going to attempt to make contact. They're going to give us a call and provide the number also to Mr. Bishop to call in.
1: 10-5, that'd be great.

0: Bath and Lancaster, 7.
1: Good.
0: I did some research. Mr. Bishop currently has a valid license out of New York. It was just reinstated a few months ago.
1: 10-5, his status in New Hampshire is still ineligible to drive in the state of New Hampshire.
0: That is affirmative. Operating privileges are requiring notice of clear with the restoration fee.
1: 10-5.

0: 7-7.
1: Lancaster 7-7.
0: Can you confirm you were able to contact Vermont State Police when they were going to knock on the door?
1: That is affirmative. That is what I asked them to do. I can call back in, check in.
0: That's fine.
2: I'll be 10-7.
0: Goodbye.

0: It's in Lancaster, 7.
1: Got it.
0: I called them back over to Vermont State Police. They do have several items going on right now. They did let their officer know, but no ETA yet.
1: 10-5-8.

0: Article 2, Boston.
1: You're on cell 3, identify.
0: Waterville 2.
1: Waterville 2, go ahead.
0: I'll be 10-2, have a good night.
1: Message received, Waterville 2. I saw Waterville 4 and 6 on the board as well. Waterville 6 on scene at a fireworks detail.
0: You can go ahead and show her clear and forward your unit that's on.
1: Message received, Waterville 2.

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1: Received, Littleton 6, grass and Littleton 8.

0: Lancaster 7-5.
1: Should we get next call on rotation? Whitefield unit is going to bring the dogs and the juvenile back to the PD. I'll have that on 1017. You get benign feelings. Who should request it? My apologies.
0: Proceed, Lancaster 7-5.

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0: 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What's your ETA?
1: After 7, Grandpa.
2: Lancaster 7, Gus.
1: Anthony's is on scene. Car being loaded as we speak.
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0: Bending miles, 97425.
1: That's just good, I guess so.

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0: south and 6, go ahead. 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Did you clear for Connecticut 20? A affirmative, go ahead.
1: It's going to be DV Boston Victor 3969 3.

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0: Comes back on a 2011 black Volkswagen Tiguan. Valid due 2028 to a Maria Villanueva out of Waterbury, Connecticut.
1: Appreciate it. Thank you.

is on gravel here. 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One of the warrants is out of the Littleton court. Could you call them and see what they would like for a court date, please?

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1: Okay.
0: Next court date's going to be August 11th at 8 a.m.

0: 63.
1: 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I'll be en route there, starting to intervene. Yeah.
0: Five.
2: Thank you for
0: sure. 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
0: 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Okay.

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1: That's 7, Lancaster 7.

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0: 10-5.

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Respond to 3125 Dartmouth College Highway in Haverhill, the River Meadow Campground, site number 19, for a 67-year-old male having difficulty breathing. He does have COPD. Used a nebulizer and inhaler with no relief. Again, Twin State Woodsville Ambulance. Respond to the River Meadow Campground, 3125 Dartmouth College Highway in Haverhill, site number 19. 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

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What is Relay 1 transporting on the car 02-14?

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North Park Whitefield Ambulance. Norpac Whitefield Ambulance, respond to 6th Pier Street in Whitefield, the Morrison. For a 37 Alpha, 63-year-old female, having severe lower abdominal pain. Again, Norpac Whitefield Ambulance, 6th Pier Street in Whitefield, the Morrison. A 37 Alpha, 63-year-old female, severe lower abdominal pain. Some of your tone, 643.

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1: 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Sheriff 2. Someone. Sheriff 2.

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0: 10-5, run the inquiring if you're looking for the assist office.
1: Did you say run the?
0: That is a affirmative.
1: If you want to just let him know I'm coming from 118, almost into Dorchester.
0: I'll let him know.

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1: Sheriff 15, go ahead.
0: 10-1, you were to Concord for a transport.
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0: Yeah.

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0: No issues here. A male got frustrated while doing yard work and was yelling. 10 7 9. You can leave me on the call so I can have the parties.
1: 10 5 6 20.

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0: Yes, 609, I thought you were calling. I'm all set if you are.
1: Yeah, negative was not.

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1: 632, 10-3.
0: Okay, go ahead.
2: Yeah, my apologies, 632. I had a couple of calls come in. Kirk's will be at 28. They'll be travel time trolling.
0: 10-5. That driver's getting transported to Spear.

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0: All right, copy. 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

0: Sheriff 15, Grouch. Sheriff 15, go ahead. Craft into Sheriff 15, go ahead.
1: 10-8 with a 1. Sheriff 15, Concord, 2 weapons.
0: Message received, Sheriff 15.

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Let's see what it will do.

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0: 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Ending mileage 10115.

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0: 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And I have somebody burnt a bathroom or a toilet or something.
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How do you copy this radio? 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

0: Juliet on North.
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0: 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I'll be 10-7-9, clear to close for now.
1: That's fine.
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1: Can you give a call to New Hampshire Fire Marshal's office and give them my cell phone number and let them know I'm need a call back? I don't have some numbers on my cell. They're not working.
0: Message received, Franconia 1.

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0: Just spoke with the Fire Marshal's office. You should be getting a call back momentarily.

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0: Just took a motor vehicle complaint call. 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Heading north on Route 135. Turned left, I believe, on Mount Warren Bridge into Vermont and then turned left heading south. 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
0: Message received, Lancaster 1.

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0: Yeah, report's been taken. I spoke to the fire marshal's office. I'm going to be clear this for now.

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1: Franconia 1, go ahead.
0: I will be clear that Lamo Gen an issue and off at Forbes 10 miles for the road obstruction.
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Electric, LK2, go ahead. Sugar Hill K2, you're due for second tone. Station is on air awaiting a crew. I'm only showing you and Mr. Berger responding. Message received. Twin State 2, Bethlehem. 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Respond to 120 Lafayette Road in Sugar Hill for a fire alarm activation. Twin State 2 Sugar Hill Fire Department, respond to 120 Lafayette Road, Sugar Hill, for fire alarm activation. 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

I'm going to say it's a Sugar Hill K2. Do you have an update from PD on scene? Nothing showing from the front. Sugar Hill K2 is a minute out. Time is 11:37.

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1: Master 2, Sugar Hill 1, and K2's just arriving on scene.
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1: K2's arriving on scene now.
0: Far am I seeing?

Speaker Line 1, go ahead. Sugar Hill, Engine 1 is responding to 120 Lafayette Road. 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

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Cable K2 advises an alarm has been reset. Time is 11:48. Test 1-2. 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

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All Sugar Hill units are clearing 120 Lafayette Road, returning to quarters. Time is 11:52.

0: left in Valform 1. Grafton to Bethlehem 1. Yes. 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
0: 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See what covers.
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0: Yeah, but

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Missile on the grass and I'll be off. Let's see about someone.

0: Quincy to Newberry EMS. Woodville Ambulance, respond to 69 Main Street North in Newberry. For a 78-year-old female, vertigo cannot stand. Twin State 2, Newberry EMS, Woodville Ambulance, respond to 69 Main Street North in Newberry, apartment 19. For a 78-year-old female, vertigo cannot stand. Time is 12:34.
1: Zero 15, good.
2: Shelby Quinn, the transport.
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Woods Van Ambulance 1, go ahead. Woodsville Ambulance 1 is responding to 69 Main Street North in Newbury. Apartment 19, time is 12:35.

0: Aircraft into Lancaster 1.
1: I see that. 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
0: No, he's at the PD.
1: Okay, I'll be in route there.
2: Grafton, Bethel 1 for status. 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
1: Still off. 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
0: Message received, Bethlehem 1.

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All Newberry units will be clear and in service. 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
1: Bethel 1.
0: I'll be clear. I spoke with the individual. He is all set besides some minor scratching. And you can show me clear.
1: Message, Bethel 1.

Woodsville Ambulance 1, go ahead. Woodsville Ambulance 1 is at Cottage. Your time is 1307.

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1: Franklin, you're 4, good.
0: I returned that call, no answer, left a voicemail. You can show me clear, but leave it open in case she calls back. If you could assign that to me, it'd be good.
1: Message, you said you'd assign you to it.

0: 4 Gresham.
1: Franklin, you're 4 good.
0: I returned that call, no answer, left a voicemail. You can show me clear, but leave it open in case she calls back. If you could assign that to me, it'd be good.
1: The message is, if I do the sign, you do it.

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Wednesday 2, Littleton Fire Department. 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For 17 Bravo, 67-year-old female, conscious breathing, alert, ground level fall, bloody nose. Time is 13:15.

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0: Can I get a check from the RO, Amelia?
1: She's active through 2030 out of Plymouth. Most recent 5 of 2026 failure to obey yield sign. 4 of 2026 failure to enter a citation. 5 of 2025 a speed. And a speed 1 of 2024 in the history. Negative 1023.
0: Receipt.

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0: Can you show me off at the Golden Eagle Lodge to retrieve found property?
1: Matthew, you see Quarterville 6. Graft into Bethlehem 1. I have a callback request from a Matt Gway regarding one of his employees. He would like to check and see if there was any police interaction over the weekend.
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Mountain Ambulance 1, go ahead. Littleton Ambulance 1 is transporting 1 to LRH. Littleton Engine 1 is clear of the scene. Time is 1349.

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0: I retrieved a wedding ring that was found outside the Golden Eagle. I'll be clear.
1: Message received. Water Valley 6.

Hospital for an Ambulance 1. Go ahead. Littleton Ambulance 1 is off at LRH. 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

0: grassing the Lancaster one. 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They're having an argument.
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0: 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He's on his way to the PD to pick up his wallet.
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0: I have a call from Gretchen at the Lafayette Center, 93 Main Street, regarding one of their residents that's making inappropriate comments.
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0: plane, Castro 1 to Grafton, I'll be out.
1: Merci, Steve Nagy. Plane Castro 1, negative 1023 on both parties.
0: Thank you.

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0: I have a callback request from Amy at DCYF.
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1: Matthew, see Lancaster 1.

What's an ambulance one? Go ahead. 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Time is 14:27.

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Houston Engine 1 is back in quarters, just has 1429.

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1: Sheriff 15, go ahead.
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0: Request for a welfare check of 2012 Main Street on a Houston Taylor. Missed an appointment at 9 a.m. with Waymount Mental Health, and they have not been able to reach him. Does have past suicidal ideations.
1: Reaching.

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0: The young Nora Ocean Tom 48.

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1: Good.
0: Are you all set with that issue at the Lafayette Center with Gresham?
1: Negative, you can leave that open. I haven't called it yet.
0: Message received, Franconia 4.

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0: Located those items. It looks like something left behind by the rec department. I'll follow up with them, but I'll be clear.
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1: Matthew 2, Sheriff Pete.

0: 4, good afternoon.
1: Franklin, you have 4, go ahead.
0: Be clear from the Lafayette Center. You can close that out, I'll put notes in later.
1: Message you see, Franklin, you have 4.

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0: telephone lines are grounded.
1: That's on 5, good.
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1: The message you received. That's the 6.

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Northbound lane for a single vehicle, motor vehicle accident. Unknown leakage or airbag. Again, Twin State, Barnett Fire Department, Barnett EMS, responding mile marker 120, Interstate 91, Barnett, northbound lane, single vehicle, motor vehicle accident, unknown leakage and airbag, timing return 1643.

Western State, Bonnet Fire Department, Bonnet EMS, second cone, mile marker 120, Interstate 91 in Barnett. Found lane for a single vehicle, motor vehicle accident, unknown leakage in airbag. Again, Twin State, Barnett Fire Department, Barnett EMS, second tone, mile marker 120, Interstate 91, Barnett. Northbound lane for a single vehicle, motor vehicle accident with unknown leakage in airbag. Time of your second tone, 1650.

Barnett K1, go ahead. Barnett K1 advising you will be responding 1650. It's going to be northbound.

Barnet, engine 2, go ahead. That was not given to me, just the mile marker number.

Wednesday Barnett Engine 2. Be advised, Vermont 911 did tell us it was a southbound facing in the median on the northbound side.

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1: Sheriff One, go ahead.
0: Harvey 10-2.
1: Message you, see Sheriff One.

Brian K. When you're advising you from 118 southbound to 121 northbound with negative fine, going back northbound from 118 southbound, 1657.

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1: 飞行。
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1: 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Are they heading north or south?
0: So they're going southbound. They just passed mile marker 105.4. I did patch it over to Lincoln Dispatch as well for the local units.

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0: Whitefield 2 to Grafton. Whitefield 2, good. I just took a call for a minor 1025 with a bear on 116 of the Bethlehem town line. I believe it's going to be in Bethlehem. I'll confirm in a minute.
1: Message received, Whitefield 2.

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0: 7.
1: 650, 619.
0: 10-3.
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1: 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What vehicle, asking vehicle versus Bayer. Whitefield 2 just came across, so you got a call on it.
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3: 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You don't have.
2: Seven.

0: Captain, that's on 5.
1: That's on 5.
0: And 9-1 just forwarded us a call. They're speaking to the male subject that was actively trying to hang himself. They got a ping on the phone in the area of 101 Otter Pond Road in Bethlehem. They don't have a name yet. They're trying to gather more information through Verizon. It's a 2278-meter radius from that address.
1: Thank you. If you can tell me clear from this, and I'll be responding.
0: I'm going to see you, Bethlehem.

0: 605.
1: Yeah, have you heard your status check from
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0: 7-5, Gracias.
1: 7-5.
0: You can show me out from the area. Did you have an associated name with that call?
1: We don't have a name. Now one is trying to gather more information. When I looked in the RMS, it comes back to 4 different people with that phone number.
0: Received. Is this double teaming in that area?
1: As far as we know, 9-1 hasn't given us an update yet.
0: Received. Show me off that 101 for the time.
1: Message received. That's a plus.

0: Columbia 4, Methylene 5.
1: Go ahead.
0: Want me to slide your way?
1: If you're available, yes, please.
0: I am. Perhaps, and could you attach me to that?

0: Frank 24, go ahead.
1: Frank 24, go ahead.
0: We're off at 101. There's multiple vehicles in the driveway. Dogs barking inside, but no one seems to be answering the door. Did you run a couple of these 20s for me, see who they come back to?

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1: First one being the answer 569-4807. 3-4 Bronco.
0: Tranquility 4, that's affirmative, going back to the 2025 Ford Bronco Gray to a Sean Fraley.
1: 10-5.
0: You were broken up there, Tranquility 4, go ahead and extend.
1: 5-5-5-7-4-1-4.
0: After bringing Cody 4, I do have that coming back to the 2025 Toyota Tacoma Gray to the same RO.
1: 10-5-1.
0: Bring one 4, try it again one more time.
1: What was the first name of the RO?
0: Sean.
2: 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I'll be 1079 and I'll be 10-1 for speed 97.
0: 7.

0: she's on the phone with him now, and he's saying he's not here. I don't have all my info. She's talking right now.
1: Lucy 1024.

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0: Recording 4, just need to inquire the name of the party, the calling party. I know she stated the first name, but I didn't catch the last.
1: Nathan Chamberlain?
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0: Good afternoon, Franklin, you 4.
1: Okay.
0: I did just update Littleton 11. He will be en route to the address that FM 5 gave me earlier.
1: 10-5. She's writing down the rest of the F-20s. I'm documenting those in the call.
0: Receive Franklin, you 4.

0: von Wolfgang.
1: From Clark.
0: You can show me clear. Did I have any other pending calls?
1: Negative.
0: Gracie, thank you.

0: Grafton to Bethlehem 5. Bethlehem 5. We just got a call from Troop F. Blue Chevy SUV had pulled a gun on a subject at the lights and then took off on Route 3 North. I did give this to Whitefield. I'm giving it to you as well. I believe the subjects are living in Dalton now. It's going to be 5472800 on a 2025 Chevrolet Trax, color blue.
1: Brace yourself, I'll keep an eye out for it.
2: I'm not sure if you copied the criminal threatening has up coming out of Carroll. It's going to be a blue Chevy Trax. Allegedly pulled a gun on somebody at the Route 3, 302 intersection and then took off north.
3: Hey, firm. I'll keep my eyes out.
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0: 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If Beth hasn't chatted that over to Raffin yet.
1: Received. I got a call open now.

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1: Okay, affirmative.
2: Whitefield.
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1: Cell Phone 5.
0: Did you call Littleton 10? I just texted you his number.
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0: 16-8 Whitefield 2. 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You're 18. What weather vane to get her?
1: Just come up to the dairy barn, 78. 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
0: Hey, final day en route.

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1: The 4-3.

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Reference a road rage incident in Twin Mountains. Be on the lookout for New Hampshire registration 5472800 on a 2025 Chevrolet Trax, color blue. Operator was described as a young male, looked to be a teenager, had a black pistol that looked like a Beretta with a fiber optic sight, wearing a dark shirt and a cap. Last seen northbound on Route 3 in Twin Mountain, heading towards Whitefield at approximately 1808. If located, use caution, stop and arrest, and notify Twin Mountain Police Department. Again, Grafton County, all cars and stations. Be on the lookout for New Hampshire registration 5472800. Reference to a road rage incident in Twin Mountain. This will be a 2025 Chevrolet Trax, color blue. Operator was described as a young male, looked to be a teenager. Had flashed a black pistol that looks like a Beretta with a fiber optic sight. Was wearing a dark shirt and a cap. Last seen northbound on Route 3 in Twin Mountain, headed towards Whitefield at approximately 1808. Again, if located, use caution, stop and arrest, and notify Twin Mountain Police Department. That is all WGW80, Grafton County, 1846.

0: 7, Wilson 3, Sask.
1: Hello.
0: Where is he, Wilson 3?

0: 7, go ahead.
1: Can you have whichever Twin Mountain unit is following up on that case, give me a call for my assault one, please?
0: Where's people in Castle 7?
2: Girlfriend 3, Robin.
0: Girlfriend 3, guys.
2: That juvenile has been returned to his residence. I spoke to him and the parents. He was informed that this was his last warning. I'll be clear for now.
0: Where's he going from, Chris?

0: Lancaster 7, go ahead.
1: Lancaster 7, go ahead.
0: I will be a phone at Twin Mountain looking for. I just talked to Whitefield 2 and Chief. That individual is going to be in my PD in about 20 minutes. I do believe the Chief is going to be meeting me at the PD as well.
1: Receive Lancaster 7.

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2: Sarah is showing suspended. So this will be her first in state. And there is a detection order in effect.

0: It looks like she has a suspension revocation in another state, out of New York, for failure to pay court fines.
1: And she's verifying that RO's registration privileges are suspended as well.
2: Newberry K1.
0: Affirmative.

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1: Take
0: 2-3. I'm going to be issuing a summons to Sarah for a first. Hey, could you get a 28 started?

0: In Lancaster 7.
1: John.
0: Just confirming you are at your PD.
1: Hey, bro.
0: Message received Lancaster 7.

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1: Heather.
0: Stanford towing will be en route.

Twin State, Newberry EMS, Woodsville Ambulance, respond to 12 Center Street in Newberry. 39-year-old male, semi-conscious, not responding properly, was discharged from the hospital and needs further evaluation. Again, Twin State, Newberry EMS, Woodsville Ambulance, respond to 12 Center Street in Newberry. 39-year-old male, semi-conscious and not responding properly, was discharged from the hospital and needs further evaluation. Time of your tone, 1929.

0: 12.
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0: Portal 6 Grafton. I returned that call and took a report and I'm clear. 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
1: Woodsville Ambulance 1 arriving at Cottage Hospital 1950.

St. Louis Fire Department. 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St. Louis Fire Department, respond to 615 Meadow Street, Walmart parking lot per PD for a fight. Again, Twin State Louis Fire Department, respond to 615 Meadow Street, Walmart parking lot per PD for a fight. Time of your tone, 1951.

it's an ambulance one. Go ahead. Littleton Ambulance 1, Engine 1 responding. 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
1: 10-5.

Littleton Ambulance 1, go ahead. Littleton Ambulance 1, engine 1 arriving on scene, 1956.

Woodsville A1, go ahead. 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